0: Joueur de blues sur RCF Liège.
1: When I look around me, I see people hand in hand. They all look so happy now. And suddenly I understand that in a world like this,

only streams of sand. Everywhere I've gone to, people try to deceive me, try to confuse me and try to mistreat me. The trail of the lone wolf, you've got nothing to lose. Abandoned by the pack, oh, you feel so abused. Try to turn to God with his wisdom words, but it doesn't work out, and you end up hurt.

Drink some margaritas by swinging blue lights. Listen to the mariachi play at midnight. Are you with me? Are you with me?